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4: daring daring means to expose oneself to danger more than required by good sense. In this sense it implies fearlessness in courting danger.
5: Kame kuruma kerung nuata kamaka kerigen kurimatilun.
4: He was a daring reporter who uncovered every truth no matter how ugly it turned out.
5: Moinaki dati undagu halattaku gaves ena ge wahakata mihuna forko dinum masekke kura kere journalist.
4: Driven means determined to succeed or highly energetic and motivated.
5: Kamin hasil kuruma gadala masekke kurun.
4: Successful people are usually driven.
5: Kamiyab mihunnaki ekang hasil kuruma gadala masekke kurabai.
4: Diligent means actively engaged or occupied.
5: Murali.
4: She was a diligent student in pursuit of a degree in theoretical physics.
5: Maisamaki theoretical physics in degree a kiyavumuga varam muralikudze.
3: Dictionary mi baga medu himanal din bastake daring kerum driven coming hasil kuruma gadala masike kurum diligent murali.
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Follow up for a message. I mean, message. 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
1: But how many of them are still talking to their dead spouses all day long as if they were alive?
2: Come on. So you're blaming me
1: yes!
2: for that, are you? No.
1: Yes! Sei troppo intelligente con lei.
2: Stop it. Stop.
1: You are so easy on her.
2: No,
1: you are!
2: No, I'm not.
1: You can't say no to her.
2: So that's a bad thing, is that what you're saying?
1: Yes.
2: Why?
1: If we're speaking honestly.
2: Honestly?
1: Yes.
2: Honestly?
1: I think
2: okay,
1: she
2: what?
1: Was
2: what?
1: Better off. No.
2: What? What?
1: What?
2: What? What? Say it. Say it. What?
1: I think she was better off before you came back.
2: Dare
1: oh, what? Dare I what? Care about
2: How
1: my daughter?
2: Your
1: Care
2: daughter?
1: About my daughter?
2: Your
1: yeah,
2: daughter?
1: Yeah, she's my daughter,
2: oh,
1: okay, not yours.
2: You didn't raise her. You didn't
1: oh,
2: pay attention to her. You
1: okay.
2: only bothered with her when
1: Listen,
2: she
1: I am here now in her greatest moment of
2: here.
1: Need.
2: And as soon as you don't feel like being here, you will be gone. You'll be gone. And that's why I'm here, because I have to pick up the pieces.
1: Oh, right,
2: like I've
1: you're
2: always
1: a saint.
2: Done.
1: You're
2: because
1: saint,
2: that's what
1: Kay,
2: I
1: you're
2: have
1: a
2: to do.
1: Because hero
2: I'm not doing
1: oh I know you I'm sacrificed your work and your life for your sister's only child
2: and you are a vain shallow male addicted narcissist who's never seen a or a mirror that you didn't like
0: wahaka kuriyedani de zamane ge macha binavegen ei mihara navarsate ka nuodiha ge haruta miharu ke wahaka ga dr case carpeta virginia ange buriyannani chief medical examiner ke gotuga ಏನಾ ಎಂಬುರಿ ಅವುಮಾಯಕು ಮೀಗೆ ತಿರೀಹಕಂ ಅಹರು ಕುರಿಂ ಏನಾ ಹಲ್ಲುಕುರಿ ಸೀರಿಯಲ್ ಕಿಲೆಗೆ ಮಸಲೆಯಕ ದಾದಿ ಎಗ್ಗೆ ಮರುಗೆ ಹಾದಿಸಾತಕಿ ಹಿಂಗಂ ಫಶಾ ಮಿಯಾಯಕು ಮಾಸೀಗ ಏನಾ ಸಿರುಕೊಫವಾ ಕಂತತ್ತಕ ಅಮ್ಮಿಲ ದಿರುಂಗೆ ಮಸಲ್ತ ಕುರಿಮತಿವೆ ತಹುಗೀಗು ಇತುರಂ ಒಳುಂಬೊಳುಂಬೆಗೆಂದೇ